but a fool. 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You hurt me, and you make me cry. 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
13: We are ready.

Pas de questions. 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

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That's okay. That's the most important thing. I want to know you. I say, I want to know you.